0: want to send check. 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
3: I just came to tell you that I'm leaving. 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

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And all your tears won't change anything. As the poet says, an ill wind is blowing. So I just came to tell you

0: to cry. Suffocating, your face so pale. Now the hour is at night, but it's goodbye forever. And I'm sorry to tell you, but I'm going away. Yes, I loved you once, but hey.
1: Bon, salut les petits gars et pisseuses, c'était Gainsbourg, Gainsbourg, ou Gainsbourg au bar, tiens, ou Gainsbourg se barre. 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Ça se classe, baby.
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That's Africa.

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0: initials B, initials B, initials B, B. Yes. That is the initials.
1: It's better like this. No.
0: It's you.
1: Not sing. Just
0: yeah.
1: Parley.
0: Yep. We can make the girls. We listen to the girls in the studio.
1: But I think violins. It's very.

0: They play violin.
1: This harmony is just.
2: The beginning.
0: Oh yes. Yeah. Oh no, and then there. You see, I have the guitar, right. And then there. That's right. Is it too long?
2: Introgens. How much?
0: 1, 2, 3, 4, 5, 6.
2: Six.
0: And then there.
2: 6, 4, 6. 7, 8, 9, 10.
0: Okay. What? Here they come, man. Right, I'll sit down. Here we come, man. 2 bars and 1, 2, 1, 2, 3, 4.

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2: I'm the hero, and when I am fighting, I go
1: bam
2: and
1: off,
2: have a ball, so
1: wham
2: and
1: flam
2: and
1: zonk
2: and
1: zap,
2: and also
1: shabam.